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0: No. Why aren't you scared of me? 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
1: Listen.
0: Keep you in the dark. What had you expected?

0: 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We love you very
1: much, baby. Ya párate de los 40.
2: Hold me close. Let me dead in my eyes. Till the day that I die. I just wanna feel alive.